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1: 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When I need your love, if I need your help, would you rescue me? Would you rescue me?

Hier ist Antenne Landau. You and me belong together all the time. Die besten Hits aller Zeiten im Sommer. The heat is on. The heat is on. Mehr 80er, mehr 90er. What I feel is summer dreaming when you're with me. Antenne Landau.

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